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I thought I'd get closer, so I walked on.

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